Testing, testing. 1, 2, 3. 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

93.9 WTVX got the parade and other Memorial Day events coming up this weekend. You want to check out that parade. Monday, 12:30. 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Hit us up in Northland News. Here's Bruno Mars.

93.9 WTVX. How many are traveling tonight? Maybe you're going to try to get the early stretch in tomorrow. Regardless, setting records, they say. Last year was a record. Now, the amount of people traveling this weekend, according to AAA, is already at like 45 million of us. Even with high gas prices. And I bike to work. Youngblood Zombie, WTVX.

0: Somber with Home Wrecker on WTVX. Well, you want to talk about stupid criminal stories? We're not even to the 4th of July yet. You hear about this? A 46-year-old man ignited a grocery cart full of fireworks. This happened at a Walmart in Maryland. To cover up a jewelry heist. Yeah, he stole jewelry that was worth like nearly 10 grand and then caused damage to the store in the $10 million range. Welcome to Walmart.
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1: 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Throwback Good Charlotte's the anthem.

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All right, each state's most likely weekend cookout side dish. Minnesota's? The answer is coming up. 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

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Hey, what's your side dish? The most popular one when you're doing cookout grillouts is apparently salad, followed by potato chips. That's easy, right? Buy them in a bag, crack them open, followed by stinky asparagus, pickles, and mac and cheese. 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Definitely.

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If you're looking for that side dish when you want to have a cookout this weekend for Memorial Day, in Minnesota, apparently ours, like our go-to is salad. I want Wisconsin's. There's just like dip in veggies. I want some of that French onion dip. That sounds delish, right? Here's Zara Larsson.

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1: 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I want a Trader Joe's here. They're going to come with a grand total of like 15 parking spaces.
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eventually. 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Oh my, my, oh my, my love, I take one look at you, you're taking me out.

93.9 WTVX, Memorial Day weekend on. Some things you might not know, actually, about this important holiday coming up here on the show this hour. Need Your Love. It's the new one from OneRepublic on WTVX.

0: WTBX. All right, happy Memorial Day weekend. Friday's on the show, and well, you know, Monday's Memorial Day. And if you didn't know, I was like, it's early this year, which is on May 25th. It's the earliest it can ever be. It's always between, it falls like between May 25th and the 31st of May. And there's an exact moment, if you didn't know, of remembrance coming up. So you know, on Memorial Day Monday at 3 p.m.
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92.9 WTVX National Road Trip Day today. Of course, meaningful, right? Because it's Memorial Day weekend. Travel safe out there. 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No fighting.

0: All American Rejects on 93.9 WTVX. Anybody like their beans with their, you know, cookout? Well, summer baked beans are a theme with Bush's Beans. Would you try these out? They're baked beans infused with flavors of maple, apple pie, rocket popsicles, and dill pickle. I could do without the popsicle flavor.
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We got the details. 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

0: Ella Langley tonight on WTVX. All right, Memorial Day weekend, son. Of course, Memorial Day Monday, right? Americans, we're going to eat over 55 million pounds of beef, it says, over the next 3 days for this weekend. Just thinking, right, enjoy the overtime, plumbers.
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Bruno Mars on WTVX. Wedding season like officially kicked in already last week, and people are calling out the rudest wedding guest behaviors. You got to hear about some of these coming up on the show tonight. After

Hey, McCray is on WDTVX. Hey, people calling out the rudest wedding guest behaviors to that, like RSVPing that they're coming, and then they never show up, right? All the empty chairs at dinner tables. I hate that. Ignoring the dress code and then going rogue and buying a gift off the registry. Hey, we didn't want that. Well, isn't it the thought that counts?

0: 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Enjoy your Memorial Day weekend. Hanging out with the hits. Got Diplo, Jesse Murphs coming up next.
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hate to give the satisfaction asking how you're doing now. 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

my drive to the top. I've been out of shape, thinking out of the box. I'm an astronaut. I blasted off the planet, rock that caused catastrophe, and it matters more because I had it. Now I had, I thought about wreaking havoc on an opposition. Kind of shocking, they want a static with precision. I'm automatic quarterback. I ain't talking second packet. Pack it up on panic.

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0: 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Hit it.

0: a car or barbecue with friends and family, but let us all be reminded Memorial Day is a time to remember and honor all those who paid the ultimate sacrifice while serving our country. So that's what we're going to honor today. I'm also going to honor all these great songs that are out there to make us feel like the great Americans that we are, and Canadians. Shout out to our friends in the Great White North. As always, we'll start the daily download with our countdown rewind. It's last week's top 10 to get you all caught up. And we'll get into that right now. Olivia Rodrigo was the biggest mover the past 2 weeks. Drop Dead jumped another 5 spots and into the top 10 just last week. Here it is.
1: All right.

There's Alex Warren, who moved into single digits last week with that one. I love that song. That's called Fever Dream. Number 9 on the Daily Download. I'd love to see that one move up just a little bit more this week. We'll find out soon enough. I'm Carson Daly. It is the Daily Download Countdown Rewind, last week's top 10, where Harry Styles and American Girls stayed exactly where they were the week before at number 8.

0: 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He is...
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Carson Daly taking us back to 2016 when Captain America, Civil War, and Rogue One, a Star Wars story, both topped our box office. Those are two good ones from Memorial Day. And this song from Calvin Harris and Rihanna absolutely dominated the radio. This Is What You Came For is our throwback selection on the Daily Download this weekend. Bye.

going back a decade for that one. 2016's This Is What You Came For from Calvin Harris and Rihanna. It was our throwback selection here on the Daily Download. That was a good one. All right, back into our top 10 from last week, as we always do before we get to this weekend's top 30. I am your host, Carson Daly, on a Memorial Day weekend. In fact, Memorial Day, you can watch the AMAs on CBS or Paramount Plus, and you'll see Somber performing. Last week, he had the number 7 song, Homewrecker.

And it's a second track from Alex Warren in our top 10 last week. That one, Ordinary, at number 6. Carson Daly with you. Daily Download Countdown Rewind halfway through last week's top 10, where at number 5, Olivia Dean kicked things off with Man.

was Elizabeth Taylor, number 4 last week. The AMAs, by the way, are on Memorial Day Monday. You can watch it on CBS or Paramount Plus. Okay, let's keep it going to Ella Langley, who last week kicked off our top 3 with this monster hit, Choosin' Texas. Just when

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5: Carson Daly here with the song that was number one this very weekend in 2025. So we're going back just exactly 1 year. Which makes some sense because Gracie Abrams has a new album coming out. There's only one single that I know of that's being played on the radio. The other ones I haven't heard yet, but we're looking forward to it. But that's not what we're about right now. We're going to go back to our former number one last year at this time. It was That's So True. So suffice to say, an oldie but a goodie from Gracie Abrams on the Daily Download. Former number one.

Yeah, it's Gracie, who's got the new album coming out in July. I love the title, Daughter from Hell, which is interesting. You know, her father's J.J. Abrams, the great director, has directed so many great movies and all kinds of cool stuff. And yeah, I wonder what his thoughts are on the... She doesn't seem like the daughter from hell. There must be more to that story. I'm sure he's been asked about it. Anyway, this single off the new stuff is called Hit the Wall. But we went back a year now to play our former number one, and we grabbed That's So True. So some classic Gracie Abrams. There'll be plenty of new Gracie coming up this summer for sure. All right, back to our Countdown Rewind. I'm Carson Daly. Two more songs to play from last week's Top 10, and then we'll get to our Memorial Day weekend Top 30. So Bruno Mars will close out the month of May up in Canada doing a bunch of stadium shows in Toronto. There's five of them left, I believe. And here's I Just Might. Last week, runner-up on the Daily Download.

0: Olivia Dean held on to number one for two straight weeks with that one. So easy to fall in love. It was a solid top 10 last week. We'll see if there's much change in it here in about 3 hours when we get into our top 10. All right, no more looking back. We're done rewinding. Let's unveil now on a Memorial Day weekend the new batch of these songs, the 30 biggest in North America. 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
0: Let's go! Hey, what's up? I'm Carson Daly. It is a Memorial Day weekend, everybody. We've got your soundtrack locked, loaded, and ready to go. And listen, it's Memorial Day weekend. You're probably just psyched to have, you know, a federal holiday off on Monday, maybe a little barbecue with friends.

ones, a few fun throwbacks, and a couple requested extras, I'm sure. Welcome to the Daily Download, this week's Top 30. It starts right now. And we begin the way we always like to, and that is a brand new song, a Triple D Daily Download debut. This one from Adam and the Boys of Maroon 5. They've got a new one out called Heroin, and it kicks off the Daily Download this week at number

Canada's The Fray, wrapping up the Canadian leg of their tour. They got to stop in Edmonton this weekend and Vancouver on Tuesday, and then they'll be done up there, and then they'll be, I think, off for a little bit, and they'll start the U.S. leg June 18th in Jersey. That was Ice Cold Lakes from The Fray, number 29 on the Daily Download. It's Carson Daly. Your top 30 for Memorial Day weekend is underway. Speaking of touring, Goo Goo Dolls are going to wrap up their five-show residency this weekend at the Venetian Theater in Vegas. Johnny and the guys are going to take a two-month break and then head out for their summer tour with Neon Trees. They'll start July 24th in California. Here is Misery, Goo Goo Dolls, number 28 on the Daily Download.

0: with Carson Daly.
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14: All right, welcome back. It is Memorial Day weekend, and I am Carson Daly. Big shout out to those military families and, of course, all of these servicemen and women who gave the ultimate sacrifice. That is the point of Memorial Day, and so we're thinking about them this weekend. Yes, I hope you're having a big hot dog and got a good deal on a car, but let's not forget why the flag is at half staff and we have Monday off. Here's a Daily Download extra just for you.

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2: All right, it's Carson Daly, and this is my coming soon prediction from last weekend. Hasn't landed in the top 30 quite yet, and I selfishly just want to hear it again, so I'm going to play the band Camino. Here's Holly, our Pick of the Week on The Daily Download.

That's a great song. The band Camino, they've got a new album that just dropped on Friday called Never Always Volume 2, and that's one of the great songs off it. Holly was our pick of the week on the Daily Download. 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Okay, Memorial Day weekend. I think we're off to a good start, guys. It's Carson Daly. Next up at number 27 for King & Country and Taylor Hill. They debuted last week at 30 and are already up three now on the Daily Download. This week's top 30.

P. Roach moving up to number 26. That's Wake Up Calling here on the Daily Download. Always fun to play Papa Roach. All right, it is Carson Daly. Yes, the Daily Download Top 30. Happy Memorial Day weekend. Sending shouts out to all you military families. Of course, we're remembering those who have fallen, given the ultimate sacrifice for our country this weekend. Memorial Day Monday is the AMAs, and you'll see Somber performing on that. You can watch it, too, on CBS or Paramount+. Here's Back to Friends, right where it was last week at number 25.

0: All right, we're talking about the AMAs recently, and there's Taylor Swift, who's nominated, of course, with the most. 8 noms this year, and you can watch it on Monday. The Fate of Ophelia just fell 3 spots, however, from 21 to 24 on the Daily Download. I'm Carson Daly. It's that time of the show where we try and predict what song will be coming soon to the Daily Download Top 30.
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0: I've been playing this song as an extra the past couple of weeks, and I really do think it's finally going to break into our charts officially. It's Mumford & Sons featuring Hozier. It's called Rubber Band Man. Great track, and we're putting a little stock in it, right? We're going to put it out in the ether that it's going to be coming soon officially to our top 30 countdown. When you

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1: 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On the Today Show, we launched our summer concert series where we book a bunch of just cool acts over the summer to play out on our plaza. Zara Larsson kicked things off recently, but Mumford & Sons are scheduled to be there on July 29th, and that's the one that I really put an asterisk by. I'm so excited to see them live. That's Rubber Band Man, Mumford & Sons featuring Hozier. 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
19: 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Sabrina.

0: something I want to talk about.
1: There's Madonna, who's going to be performing at the first ever World Cup halftime show. That would in and of itself be a good enough show, but add BTS and Shakira to that, and you've got an absolutely massive show on July 19th. Madonna Sabrina debuted last weekend at number 29. They move up 6 spots to 23, and that makes them the biggest movers of the week. 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I'm Carson Daly. Daily Download, this week's top 30, and Teddy Swims, if you watch the AMAs, will be nominated for his collab track he did with David Guetta and Tones and I. Here's Mr. Know-It-All, moving up 4 spots to number 22 this week on the Daily Download.

0: we're still talking about Zara Larsson over at the Today Show. She kicked off our summer concert series and was so much fun. It was so good. My colleague Chanel Jones, who works on the show, went up and did the Lush Life dance with her on stage and nailed it. It was a blast. That was Midnight Sun from Zara, song number 21, up a spot this week. All right, good 10 right there. Well, not top 10, first 10, I should say. We got the top 20 lined up and ready to go on your Memorial Day weekend. I'm your host, Carson Daly. This is The Daily Download, back after this.
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0: Carson Daly here with the song that was number one this very weekend in 2025. So we're going back just exactly 1 year, which makes some sense because Gracie Abrams has a new album coming out. There's only one single that I know of that's being played on the radio. The other ones I haven't heard yet, but we're looking forward to it. But that's not what we're about right now. We're going to go back to our former number one last year at this time. It was That's So True. So suffice to say, an oldie but a goodie from Gracie Abrams on The Daily Download. Former number one.

Yeah, it's Gracie, who's got the new album coming out in July. I love the title, Daughter from Hell, which is interesting. You know, her father's J.J. Abrams, the great director, has directed so many great movies and all kinds of cool stuff. And yeah, I wonder what his thoughts are on the... She doesn't seem like the daughter from hell. There must be more to that story. I'm sure he's been asked about it. Anyway, this single off the new stuff is called Hit the Wall. But we went back a year now to play our former number one, and we grabbed That's So True. So some classic Gracie Abrams. There'll be plenty of new Gracie coming up this summer for sure. I'm Carson Daly, and let's get to it. Your top 20 now. And Taylor Swift's going to stay right where she was last week and kick off our top 20 with Opalite.

0: great title track off of his record by the same name and June's Rolling Stone magazine cover, man, I noticed. He falls three spots to 19. I'm Carson Daly. Top 18 songs are coming up. We got some great artists still to play. Olivia Dean, BTS, Huntrix we'll throw in there. Tame Impala featuring Jenny. Oh, and our mini countdown, all the trending songs. There's five of them. And the rest of the Daily Download Top 30 coming up.
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Love that track. That's number 18 on our list of the 30 biggest songs in North America, called Baby Doll. Let's keep the music rolling on Memorial Day weekend. Shout out to all those who gave the ultimate sacrifice for our country. No Movement for Huntrix. They're going to stay at number 17 with Golden.

0: Runway. Gaga and Doechii, that's Runway at number 16. Speaking of Gaga, if you're looking for something to watch this Memorial Day weekend, her Mayhem Requiem concert experience is on Apple TV. I'm Carson Daly. It's that time of the show for our mini countdown to see what are the top trending songs that are out there. So let's see what this week has on the TT5.
1: Here's what's trending.
0: Number 5, Pink Panthers and Zara Larsson. Olivia Rodrigo's in 4th. New music from Gracie Abrams takes 3rd. Now you can watch me hit the wall. Hit the wall, I just hit the wall. And the power duet of the year so far. Morgan Wallen and Ella Langley are runner-up. So

0: Number one.
1: The TT5 number one song this week goes to Sam Fender and Olivia Dean. It's the remix version of Rein Me In, still our most trending song on the Daily Download TT5.

in a row for Sam Fender, who's already had some success with that one. But, of course, adding Olivia Dean on the remix certainly doesn't hurt. And Rein Me In, number one trending track again on the Daily Downloads TT5. 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Okay, that's going to wrap up our mini trending countdown for this week. Back to the big list we go. Your soundtrack for the Memorial Day weekend is the Daily Download, this week's top 30. BTS will be performing at the first ever World Cup halftime show. And if that wasn't enough, they could do that all by themselves. They're adding Madonna and Shakira to that show happening on July 19th. Incredible. Over here on the little radio program, BTS falling four spots to number 15, Turn Up Swim.

0: Bruno Mars holding steady at number 14 with Risk It All. Well, hello there. I am Carson Daly. The 30 biggest songs all across North America on this fine Memorial Day weekend. I know many of you look at this weekend as just a great opportunity to get a good deal on a car or barbecue with friends and family. But let us all be reminded Memorial Day is a time to remember and honor all those who paid the ultimate sacrifice while serving our country. So that's what we're going to honor today. I'm Carson Daly. 13 more songs to get to in our quest to get to number one. We're going to hear from Tame Impala and Jenny. Also, One Republic, Sienna Spyro, and more coming up. Your soundtrack to the Memorial Day weekend is the Daily Download Top 30 Countdown. Back after this.
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And that is Sienna Spyro, number 13, Die on This Hill. I'm Carson Daly, Daily Download Top 30 on this Memorial Day weekend. No movement for One Republic as we move into number 12 now. Ryan Tedder and the guys, and Need Your Love is on the Daily Download, right where they were last week.

0: Tame Impala, getting Jenny on that track. Very wise. Moves up 4 spots. They're just outside our top 10. That's the remix to Dracula. What a cool sounding song. So they're at 11, and that clears the deck for our top 10. Let's take a quick break and come back with the best of the week. We got 2 Olivias, Dean and Rodrigo, Alex Warren, and more. This week's top 30, the Daily Download continues right after this.
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Good morning. Wayne Allen with you on your Saturday. Got somber Harry Styles and Alex Warren on the way. Right now, here's Adele.

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Papa Roach and Carrie Underwood, Wake Up Calling on 93.9 WTBX. Wayne Allen with you. Hope your Saturday is going well so far. Got Alex Warren, the Biebs, and Lit coming up. Right now, sit still.

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0: Benson Boone on WTBX, and Tommy Fox, he keeps you company every weekday afternoon from noon to 6. 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

Panic at the Disco on WTBX. That's going to wrap things up for me. My name is Wayne Allen. Have yourselves a great rest of your Saturday and a wonderful rest of your weekend.

Yellow Card and Good Charlotte Bedroom Posters, 93.9 WTBX. Well, happy Saturday on the long weekend. Whatever you're doing this weekend, hey, we've got the music, tons of it, all weekend long. So let us hang out with you. Bruno Mars right now with Just The Way You Are. It's WTBX.

0: Zara Larsson, Midnight Sun, 93.9 WTBX. Tommy, keeping it moving with Ed Sheeran right now, Castle on the Hill.
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0: MGK, it's 93.9 WTBX. It's Tommy on your Saturday on, the holiday weekend. So it's not like a regular Saturday. It's a kind of a Saturday that feels like a Friday because your Sunday feels like a Saturday, if that makes sense. But you've got me until 6. I'm going to get as much music in as I can, like always. And then we've got open house party a little bit later at 6, taking over for tonight. Whatever you're doing, hanging out with friends, family, enjoying the weekend. Awesome. Let us play the music. Killers coming up. We got Shaboozy on the way. Megan Trainor, WTVX.
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0: Morgan and Tate, 93.9 WTBX. What is new in theaters this weekend? Well, if you're a Star Wars fan, you already know about it. But if you're not a big Star Wars fan and you didn't know about it, but you don't mind Star Wars, that's what's new. Wide release, Star Wars The Mandalorian and Grogu. PG-13, Evil Empire has fallen, but Imperial Warlords remain scattered throughout the galaxy as the fledgling New Republic works to protect everything the Rebellion fought for. They enlist the help of a legendary Mandalorian bounty hunter, and that would be Din Djarin, and his young apprentice, Grogu. Basically, Baby Yoda is about to get things started. Projected to do $80 million over 4 days. So enjoy that one. More coming up. Green Day, Why Don't We? Teddy Swims, all on the way to WTBX.
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However you want to get a hold of us, you want to request songs, tell us. Here's Teddy Swims, Mr. Know-It-All.

Ella Langley choosing Texas 93.9 WTBX. A lot of people loving that track right now. Ella doing well. It's like everything she comes out with, it's a hit. Yeah, Kendrick right now as we keep it moving here in the Northland as we work our way through the long weekend. Hopefully you're having a good time. Taking a load off, chilling. Here's All the Stars.

0: Alex Warren, 93.9 WTBX. Always letting you know what's going on in the area locally, like we always do, because we are your local station. Precious Paws Humane Society. This is going to be a fun one, too. Precious Paws Humane Society of Chisholm, inviting you to their Community Fun Spring Craft and Food Truck Show. That's coming up on Saturday the 30th, 10 a.m. to 3 p.m. Hibbing National Guard Armory. Enjoy a day of shopping, food, family fun. More than 60 vendors are going to be there, so you're going to be able to find some cool stuff. And 6 food trucks, get some good food. Raffle baskets are going to be there. Live music. And a chance to win some Ed Sheeran concert tickets. More on the way. We're going to get it going. Natasha Bedingfield, Chapel Roan, Gaga and Doshi on the way. WTBX.
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One Republic Needs You Love, 93.9 WTBX. Tommy just fitting in as many songs as I can on your Saturday afternoon. And then remember, after 6 tonight, open house party like always. Bringing you through the weekend tonight and tomorrow night. Benson Boone, Mr.

0: Shaboozy, 93.9 WTBX. This is a good one out of New York Post. Gen Z isn't giving up alcohol this summer. They're just drinking it differently. Ready for this? New survey found younger adults are focused more on moderation, wellness, mental health, and being intentional about when they drink and how much. Survey found 86% of adults of all ages still plan to drink at summer parties and events throughout the summer. But nearly half said they're going to be doing it more responsibly, not as much binge drinking. Gen Z led the trend with 64%, basically two-thirds, saying they're being more mindful about alcohol compared to older generations. So Gen Z's taking the responsible route. And that's, you know, almost two-thirds of them in a nationwide survey. Biggest reasons they cited were emotional well-being, getting better sleep, staying healthy, and avoiding hangovers. Yeah, hangovers aren't fun. I mean, I'll give them that. More coming up. We got Kelly Clarkson on the way, Justin Bieber, Dominic Fike, WTBX.
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Holy, it's 93.9 WTBX and always playing new stuff. 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

0: JB with Daisy's 93.9 WTBX. What's going on with your long weekend, holiday weekend? If you're from out of the area and you happen to be listening to us, hey, welcome. Love the fact that you're listening. If you're in the area and, you know, you're listening to us like you do here and there, love you for listening as always. And hopefully you're enjoying the weekend, being safe about it, hanging out with friends, family, or at least taking a little load off, enjoying our freedoms. Yeah, that's what it's all about. And honoring fallen soldiers. So when Monday rolls around, make sure you don't forget that fact. More coming up. We have got music on the way from Nelly Furtado, Kane Brown, Madonna and Sabrina's latest hit, Bring Your Love, WTBX.
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0: know, Risk It All, 93.9 WTBX, the latest Bruno sensation that people are jiving on. We're getting a lot more requests for that one. Love your requests, by the way. Keep it going. 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
1: They say the holy water's watered down, and this town's lost its faith. Our colors will fade eventually, so if our time is running out, day after day, we'll make the mundane a masterpiece. Oh my, my, oh my, my love, I take one look at you, you're taking me out.

0: Marshmallow Jelly Roll Holy Water 93.9 WTBX. It's Tommy just doing my thing while you do yours. You got me for a couple more minutes. I'm going to get a couple more songs on, and then we're going to kick it over to Open House Party taking care of you tonight after 6 and, of course, tomorrow night after 6, especially with a Sunday that is kind of like a Saturday for people because everybody's got Monday off. I mean, not everybody, but most. We've got more coming up. Hang tight. We're going to get into a few more. Linkin Park, Sabrina Carpenter, Megan Trainor. Hang on, WTBX.
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Sabrina, 93.9 WTBX. Tommy jumping out, leaving it to open a house party. I will talk to you on Monday on your Memorial Day. Looking forward to that. Megan Trainor now in Shimmer.

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1: 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Inhibitions deleted. 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And finally, it's time. America's original super party
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1: OHP, how's your night so far?
2: So far, so good.
1: We haven't had enough time to mess it up yet. That's all right.
2: Yeah, not yet. We'll hang on and count for the best.
1: There's a lot of weird stuff going on in the world right now, but you know what?

0: Derulo. I opened Instagram the other day, and he had an idea for a contest. He just posted this on his own. This is what it sounded like.
1: It's time to get sexy for something. Me and Open House Party, I could give you that celebrity makeover just in time for something. I'm talking about celebrity stylists, celebrity hairstylists, celebrity makeup artists, the best of the best for everything.
0: So I texted him. I'm like, how are you going to pay for this? He goes, don't worry. I got it. That is real. I swear to you. Go look at it on my Instagram, at Cannon Show. That's Cannon Show with a K. Meanwhile, we have one more wardrobe glow up for summertime to give you later on tonight. That's yours 1 hour from right now on Open House Party. Welcome in.
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